just can't keep working like this. This grave shift is like a slave ship.

opportunity. 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Did you capture it?

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0: 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How could I possibly be expected to handle school on a day like this?
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0: Get dressed and come on over.
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6: My father spent 3 years restoring this car.
7: Ooh. I guess that's my dad. What are we gonna do?
0: What aren't we going to do?
7: Why should he get to ditch?
8: Something's going on.
9: Hey, Ferris.
10: Bueller.
11: I hate him.

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Alright. 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Dinner table, I got manners. 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Still loading, that's the caption. I've only amounted a minimal fraction. Eat good, I got indigestion. Bare snow in my hood, no aspirin. 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Dave just came in an Aston, I'm making that Maybach music. They're trying to insult my intelligence, sometimes I may act stupid. I never went uni, I've been on a campus selling cocaine to students. If bro let the drumstick beat, then something gon' leave.

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Somebody rescue me. 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They could last me the next 2 weeks. Alright. 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

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I don't care what block you on in Detroit. 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

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I decided I'd drop in there that night. When I got there, I said, man, what's shaking? They said, look, man, you can't come in here. 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

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Yeah, I know everybody got the blues, cause I'm in touch with them when I sing. It's my life. I got the number one record in Detroit right now. It's called Boom Boom. Yeah, it tells a tremendous story. These lyrics are something else. I want you to dig it and pick up on it. And every time you hear boom boom, that's a dollar change. I don't need your money, cause I finance my own campaign. I ain't for sale. 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

Sitting on the Supreme Court. 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

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And it's ridiculous, I got you so delirious. Kiss me through the phone while I lick you just like licorice. And it's ridiculous, I got you so delirious. Kiss me through the phone while I lick you just like licorice. And it's ridiculous, I got you so delirious.